Phoenix and HD. We also broadcast on translator K209DV Scottsdale at 89.7. We're also available on the web at kbok.org. I'm Amy Bishop. Thanks for winding down the weekend with me when you are winding up for the work week tomorrow. At least you can ease your way into the day with morning classics here on KBOK. Matt Rogers pours your first cup of classical at 5, then there is the Dawn Chorus at 6, and Breakfast Baroque at 7. Morning classics beginning at 5 here at 89.5, also at kbok.org, and on your smart speaker when you say, play KBOK. Well, even though Luigi Boccherini was an Italian cello virtuoso, he actually spent much of his career working in Spain, where he earned a reputation for writing a lot of chamber music, including this octet in G major. It's Jean Lamont conducting the Tafelmusik Baroque Orchestra on Classical KBOK.

0: The Tafelmusik Baroque Orchestra with Jean Lamon conducting that Octet in G by Luigi Boccherini on 89.5 KBOK. 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

the ultimate test of violin technique there with Niccolo Paganini's Caprice No. 24. It's the final and most famous of his 24 caprices for cello violin. The theme and set of variations were so catchy that composers from Brahms to Rachmaninoff later used it for their own variation sets. And that was violinist Itzhak Perlman performing music by Niccolo Paganini for your Sunday with K-Bach. From solo violin to a string orchestra, this was written by Sir Hubert Parry in 1894 for an amateur string orchestra that was formed by Helen, the Countess of Radnor, who specifically commissioned a piece that she would be able to conduct, which she did. Now, this was written in the style of ancient dance suites, and it's performed here by the English String Orchestra, William Boughton conducting Lady Radnor's Suite by Hubert Parry.

music that was named for the countess who commissioned it and who also conducted the premiere. That was Hubert Parry's Lady Radnor's Suite. William Boughton at the podium to lead the English String Orchestra on 89.5 KBOC. 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This next composer was the personal flute teacher and court composer to King Frederick the Great of Prussia, and he wrote more than 300 flute concertos for his royal pupil. The man was Johann Joachim Kvantz. We're going to hear Sir James Galway with Jörg Fairberg conducting the Württemberg Chamber Orchestra in this flute concerto in C major on 89.5 KBOC.

Sir James Galway is the flute soloist in that flute concerto in C major by Johann Joachim Kvantz on Classical K-Bach, a recording of the Württemberg Chamber Orchestra under the baton of Jörg Färber. And good Sunday to you. I'm Amy Bishop. This is member-supported 89.5 K-Bach, KBAQ Phoenix and HD, a service of Arizona State University and the Maricopa Community Colleges. I've got music for orchestra and chorus coming up from Giuseppe Verdi in a little less than 20 minutes. First, though, this is a bit of a crossover coming from Heitor Villa-Lobos, who blended the style of Bach's music with the vibrant folk rhythms of his native Brazil in the Bachianus Brasileiras suites. This is the aria coming from the fifth of those, with saxophonist Branford Marsalis and the English Chamber Orchestra, Andrew Litton conducting.

Saxophonist Branford Marsalis and the English Chamber Orchestra, Andrew Litton conducting. That's the aria coming from the fifth of the Bachianus Brasileira suites by Heitor Villa-Lobos on 89.5 KBOC. 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On to music coming from Franz Joseph Haydn's very talented younger brother, Michael Haydn. He spent much of his career in Salzburg, where he was a close friend and a colleague of Wolfgang Amadeus Mozart. This is Michael Haydn, Symphony No. 37, with Harold Färbermann conducting the Bournemouth Sinfonietta.

0: The Bournemouth Sinfonietta with Harold Faberman conducting the Symphony No. 37 from Michael Haydn on Classical KBOK. Verdi straight ahead for you this Sunday. And for more than 25 years, the Downtown Chamber Series has presented concerts surrounded by visual art at venues across downtown Phoenix. The next concerts take place August 29th and 30th at Shepley Bullfinch Architects and feature trombone, trumpet, piano, and photography. KBOK's Greg Kostraba recently talked with DCS founder and executive director Mark Dix and two of the musicians on the program. 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

That music sort of became an unofficial anthem for Italian unification during Verdi's lifetime. That was the chorus of the Hebrew slaves from his 1842 opera Nabucco. Giuseppe Sinopoli led the chorus and the orchestra of the German Opera of Berlin on 89.5 KBOK. Thanks for spending your weekend with KBOK. I'm Amy Bishop. And if you're looking ahead to next weekend and maybe in need of some ideas of things to do with the family, KBOK's Hotspots will give you suggestions for fun things to do here in the Valley. And for the summer, we've added cool spots. You can visit hotspots.kbok.org. This next piece comes from one of the most prolific female composers of the Romantic era. She wrote 8 symphonies and a wealth of chamber music despite facing the societal hurdles of her time. German composer Emilia Mayer. We'll hear her Piano Trio No. 3 in E-flat major, played here by the Hanover Piano Trio.

They are the Hanover Piano Trio, playing that piano trio number 3 in E flat major from the German composer Emilia Mayer here on 89.5 Classical KBOK. Moving on to some music by Johann Sebastian Bach that was actually originally written for 3 harpsichord soloists, but we're getting a triple dose of violin in this reconstruction of the concerto in D major. Christopher Hogwood conducting the Academy of Ancient Music, and our 3 violinists are Christopher Hirons, Catherine McIntosh, and Monica Huggett.

a concerto that was originally for three harpsichords, but we heard it for three violins in that case, by Johann Sebastian Bach. Christopher Hogwood conducting the Academy of Ancient Music. Our three violinists were Christopher Hirons, Catherine McIntosh, and Monica Huggett. All a part of your Sunday evening soundtrack on member-supported KBOC, KBAQ, Phoenix, and HD, a service of Rio Salado College and Arizona State University. We're also on the web at kbok.org, and I'm Amy Bishop. Great to have your company. With music from the British composer Samuel Coleridge Taylor, he was a very influential figure in the 20th century classical music scene, celebrated on both sides of the Atlantic. We're going to hear his Little Concert Suite, performed by the Chicago Sinfonietta with Paul Freeman conducting.

Paul Freeman conducting the Chicago Sinfonietta in that recording of the Little Concert Suite by Samuel Coleridge Taylor on KBOK. 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Continuing with this lighthearted music written by a 16-year-old Wolfgang Amadeus Mozart, it's full of youthful energy in a genre that he kind of invented on his own called the divertimento. The members of Capella Istropolitana performing with Richard Edlinger conducting. It's Mozart for your Sunday with KBOK.

Capella Istropolitana performing under the direction of Richard Edlinger in that Divertimento in D by Mozart on 89.5 KBOK. KBOK's first take is your first take on the latest classical recordings. The witty operettas of Gilbert and Sullivan have been favorites since Victorian times when they were composed. A new album from tenor David Webb has the hits from those shows alongside items showing Sullivan's more serious side. The ensemble is the Academy of Ancient Music, familiar from their recordings of Handel and Haydn. Michael Keelan talked with soloist David Webb on First Take. 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This next piece was written by Franz Schubert toward the end of his short life. It's his impromptu in A flat major, as performed by Sylviane Defarne.

0: The impromptu in A flat major coming from Franz Schubert and played by pianist Sylvain Deferne on Classical K-Bach. I'm Amy Bishop. It's always a pleasure spending time with you on the weekends. And there's much more music in store for your Sunday evening, including the prelude from Claude Debussy's Suite Bergamasque that's coming up right around 8 o'clock. Also, a trumpet concerto by Johann Neruda and Dvorak's String Quintet No. 3 on the way. 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
1: Disney films are often famous for their songs, but it's all of that other music in between that holds the movies together. On the next Real Music, we'll sample incidental cues from Beauty and the Beast, Aladdin, The Little Mermaid, The Lion King, Snow White, and more. 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

a violin concerto in D by one of the great violinists of the 18th century, Giuseppe Tartini, on 89.5 K-Bach, the Cologne Chamber Orchestra led by Helmut Müller-Bruhl, the violinist Ariadne Daskalakis. Retired ASU piano professor Caio Pagano is ahead next, bringing us beautiful music of Claude Debussy. A Greg Kuzdraba filling in for Viviana tonight. Thank you for tuning in to member-supported 89.5 K-Bach. This is KBAQ Phoenix and HD, a service of the Maricopa Community Colleges and Arizona State University. If you have a cat, you can nominate that furry feline friend to be KBOX Cat of the Month. Our August honoree is Theo, a rescue kitty whose family says they've even caught him conducting the music on KBOX with a swish of his tail. I'd love to see that. Well, you can see a picture of Theo, not with a swish of his tail, though, on KBOX Facebook page. And while you're there, nominate your cat to be KBOX Next Cat of the Month. As promised, Caio Pagano, a valley treasure, with a prelude from the Sweet Bergamasque by Claude Debussy on Classical K-Bach.

pianist Caio Pagano with a prelude from the Suite Bergamasque by Claude Debussy on 89.5 KBOC. We've got music written for one instrument that's almost exclusively played on another. That's next here on 89.5. 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Johann Neruda wrote his best-known concerto for an instrument known as the post horn. It's an instrument that's hardly at all played today, but fortunately, he only wrote for the instrument's high register, so trumpeters have taken up the work, and indeed, it's now called the Trumpet Concerto by Johann Neruda. Here's a performance by trumpeter Niklas Eklund with the Swedish Chamber Orchestra on 89.5 KBOC.

0: The Trumpet Concerto in E-flat by Johann Neruda, with the Swedish Chamber Orchestra, Roy Goodman conducting, and trumpet soloist Niklas Eklund. Good evening, I'm Greg Kostroba, filling in for Viviana tonight. So good to have you along for this great classical music. On the way next, music from a brand new release by the Seattle Chamber Music Society.
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0: And right now on Classical K-Bach, the String Quintet No. 3 by Antonín Dvořák. It's from the second of two new releases by the Seattle Chamber Music Society, both of which feature Canadian violinist James Ennis. And is here joined by violinist Amy Schwartz, violists Paul Neubauer and Cheyenne Chen, and cellist Edward Aaron. Music from a brand new release to share with you on this Sunday evening on Classical 89.5.

violinists James Ennis and Amy Schwartz, with violist Paul Neubauer and Cheyenne Chen, and cellist Edward Aaron. From the new release by the Seattle Chamber Music Society, that was the String Quintet No. 3 by Antonín Dvořák. A concerto by one of the most important early composers of comic opera is on the way next. For more than 25 years, the Downtown Chamber Series has presented concerts surrounded by visual art at venues across downtown Phoenix. The next concerts take place August 29th and 30th at Shepley Bullfinch Architects and feature trombone, trumpet, piano, and photography. I recently chatted with DCS founder and executive director Mark Dix and two of the musicians on the program. That conversation is the latest episode of Heart of the Arts. You can listen on demand and subscribe to the podcast at heartoftheartsk.org. Right now, the man with a golden flute, James Galway, joining the Venetian soloists. This is a flute concerto in G by Giovanni Pergolesi on 89.5 KBOX.

A flute concerto in G by Giovanni Pergolesi, with Claudio Simone conducting the Venetian soloists and flutist James Galway. Violinist Joshua Bell brings us a beautiful aria by Bellini next here on 89.5. This is member-supported KBOC, KBAQ Phoenix and HD, a service of Arizona State University and Rio Sabato College. A Greg Kustraba filling in for Viviana tonight. So great to have you along. You know, you can stay on top of what's happening at KBOC through social media. We're on Facebook and Instagram. And, of course, we're at kbok.org. Right now, violinist Joshua Bell joins the Academy of St. Martin in the Fields. This is Casta Diva from Bellini's opera Norma on 89.5 KBOC.

Casta Diva, music from Vincenzo Bellini's opera Norma. Violinist Joshua Bell in that arrangement, with the Academy of St. Martin in the Fields, Michael Stern conducting. Music that premiered as part of a marathon four-hour concert is next here on 89.5. 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Well, it was a chilly night in Vienna on December 22, 1808, when Ludwig van Beethoven presented a sprawling concert. It included the premieres of his Fifth and Sixth Symphonies, three movements from the Mass in C, a Fantasia for solo piano, a concert aria, and the Choral Fantasy. And if that weren't enough, the performance also included the work we'll hear right now. This is Beethoven's Piano Concerto No. 4, Alain Grimaud at the keyboard, with Kurt Mazur leading the New York Philharmonic on 89.5 KBOC.

0: The Piano Concerto No. 4 by Ludwig van Beethoven. We heard pianist Hélène Grimaud with the New York Philharmonic, Kurt Mazur conducting. A little-known tone poem by Sibelius is next here on 89.5 KBOK.
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0: 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Jean Sibelius, in 1908, wrote the tone poem we'll hear right now. It begins with kind of a bleak night ride, and then all of a sudden it turns into a magnificent depiction of a sunrise. The Gothenburg Symphony Orchestra with Night Ride and Sunrise by Sibelius on Classical KBOK.

some little-known music of Jean Sibelius, the tone poem called Night Ride and Sunrise, Naomi Garvey conducting the Gothenburg Symphony Orchestra. Good evening, I'm Greg Kostraba filling in for Viviana tonight. 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The witty operettas of Gilbert and Sullivan have been favorites since Victorian times when they were composed. A new album from tenor David Webb has hits from those shows alongside items showing Sullivan's more serious side. And Michael Keelan talked with Webb on First Take. 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It's at firsttake.kbok.org. Right now, the Brandenburg Concerto No. 6 by Johann Sebastian Bach. Here's the Academy of Ancient Music on KBOK.

From a work that's a perennial favorite on the KBOK Top 100 Most Wanted list, it's number 5 this year, the Brandenburg Concerto No. 6 by Johann Sebastian Bach. We hear the Academy of Ancient Music. A tone poem telling the story of a famous rogue is on the way next. KBOK is your connection to the vibrant art scene here in the Valley. You know, we've had some of the area's finest classical musicians, including guitarist Martha Masters, the Tetra String Quartet, and the Helios Renaissance Ensemble in the KBOK Performance Studio for music and conversation. 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Right now, the tone poem Don Juan by Richard Strauss. Here's the Cleveland Orchestra on Classical KBOK.

Don Juan, music of Richard Strauss here on 89.5 Classical KBOG, the Cleveland Orchestra from their own recording label, conducted there by Franz Welser Most. We'll head to Gloucester, England next for some wonderful music on 89.5 Classical KBOG. I'm Greg Kostraba filling in tonight for Viviana. 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Right now, music of Ivor Gurney. This is called A Gloucestershire Rhapsody. Just rhapsodic, beautiful music here on 89.5 KBOG, played by the BBC Scottish Symphony Orchestra.

0: David Perry conducting the BBC Scottish Symphony Orchestra. That was a Gloucestershire Rhapsody by Ivor Gurney here on 89.5 Classical K-Bach. Yene Yondo brings us the 50th piano sonata by the father of the piano sonata, Joseph Haydn, next here on 89.5 K-Bach, where you get classical music every time you tune in on 89.5kbach.org, the KBach mobile app, and on your smart speaker when you say play KBach.
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piano sonata number 50 by Joseph Haydn. We heard pianist Yene Yando. A Baroque Moment courtesy of Henry Purcell is coming up next here on 89.5. Greg Kostroba filling in for Viviana tonight. So good to have your company. 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Right now, trumpeter Norman Engel joins the Aradia Ensemble. This is a trumpet sonata in D by Henry Purcell on Classical 89.5 KBOC.

0: the Canadian-based Aradia Ensemble, Kevin Mallon conducting with trumpet soloist Norman Engel. That was a trumpet sonata in D by English Baroque composer Henry Purcell. We've got a fantasy for flute and harp by Camille Saint-Saëns on the way next, played by the Glorion Duo. 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

of Fantasy for Flute and Harp by Camille Saint-Saëns. We heard the Glorigon Duo. On the way next, here on 89.5 KBOC, music played on one of Mozart's most satisfying and successful trips. I'm Greg Kuzdraba. I've been filling in for Viviana this evening. Thank you so much for tuning in. Great to share this classical music with you. I'll be back at my normal time tomorrow afternoon at 2. Hope you can tune in then. Mozart was all the rage in Prague at the end of 1786. His latest opera, The Marriage of Figaro, had thrilled music lovers there and won rave reviews. As a result, Mozart decided to visit the city just a few months later and bring with him a new symphony that really bewitched its listeners at its premiere. Mozart and Prague, a marriage made in heaven. This is the Prague Symphony, the Symphony No. 38, played by the Prague Chamber Orchestra on KBOC.

0: Music there by Mozart with his Symphony No. 38 in D major, the so-called Prague Symphony. Sir Charles Mackerras conducted the Prague Chamber Orchestra. This is member-supported KBOC, KBAK Phoenix in HD, a service of Arizona State University and Rio Salado College. I'm Tyler Klein, glad to be joining you tonight early on this Monday. Got music coming up in about 5 minutes by Robert Schumann with his Symphony No. 4, and later on in the hour, music by Joseph Haydn with his string quartet in C major, nicknamed the Emperor Quartet. 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

Franz Schubert's setting of Ave Maria, his Opus 52, number 6, featuring violinist Joshua Bell and the orchestra and choir of St. Luke's, conducted by Michael Stern. Music now by Robert Schumann with his Symphony No. 4 in D minor. This is David Zenman leading the Tonhalle Orchestra of Zurich.

David Zinman led the Tanhalla Orchestra of Zurich in the Symphony No. 4 in D minor by Robert Schumann on 89.5 KBOX, streaming at kbox.org. Here's the Tokach Quartet with music by Joseph Haydn, his string quartet in C major, nicknamed the Emperor Quartet.

The String Quartet in C Major by Joseph Haydn, his Emperor Quartet, as it's nicknamed. And that was the Tokach Quartet performing. This is member-supported KBOC, KBAQ Phoenix and HD, a service of Rio Salado College and Arizona State University, also on the web at kbok.org. I'm Tyler Klein, glad to be spending time with you tonight. I've got a piano concerto by Giovanni Paisiello coming up in about 25 minutes, as well as the Wand of Youth Suite number 1 by Edward Elgar later on. Here's Wolfgang Sawallisch conducting the Bavarian Radio Symphony Orchestra in Carl Maria von Weber's Symphony No. 1 in C Major.

The Symphony No. 1 in C major by Carl Maria von Weber, his Opus 19. The Bavarian Radio Symphony Orchestra, conducted by Wolfgang Sawallisch on 89.5 KBOK, streaming at kbok.org. Music now by Giovanni Paisiello with the Piano Concerto No. 5 in D major. This is piano soloist Francesco Nicolosi with the Campania Chamber Orchestra, conducted by Luigi Piovano.

Piano Concerto No. 5 in D Major by Giovanni Paisiello, performed by pianist Francesco Nicolosi in the Campania Chamber Orchestra, conducted by Luigi Piovano. 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Brydon Thompson conducts the Ulster Orchestra.

The Wand of Youth Suites No. 1 by Edward Elgar. Bryden Thompson conducted the Ulster Orchestra in that performance. This is member supported at KBOC, KBAK Phoenix in HD, a service of Arizona State University, and Rio Salado College. I'm Tyler Klein, happy to be with you tonight. I've got music on the way by Johann Bernhard Bach with his orchestral suite in E minor. That's J.S. Bach's second cousin, not one of his sons. And later on, in just about 30 minutes, it's the Serenade for Winds by Dvorak. Here's Béla Drahos leading the Nicholas Esterházy Sinfonia in the Leonore Overture No. 1 by Beethoven.

Beethoven's Leonore Overture No. 1, that was Béla Drahos, conducting the Nicholas Esterházy Sinfonia on 89.5 KBOK. Music now by Johann Bernhard Bach, who was the second cousin to Johann Sebastian. It's his orchestral suite in E minor, with Rinaldo Alessandrini conducting Concerto Italiano.

The Orchestral Suite in E minor by Johann Bernhard Bach, Concerto Italiano conducted there by Rinaldo Alessandrini on 89.5 KBOX, streaming at kbox.org. Here's David Schifrin conducting the Chamber Music Society of Lincoln Center in the Serenade for Winds in D minor by Antonín Dvořák.

The Serenade for Winds in D minor by Antonín Dvořák. David Schifrin conducted the Chamber Music Society of Lincoln Center on member-supported KBOC, KBAQ Phoenix in HD, a service of the Maricopa Community Colleges, and Arizona State University. I'm Tyler Klein, music ahead by Johannes Brahms in just under 20 minutes with his Violin Sonata No. 1, as well as an organ concerto by Handel later on. Here's Sir Charles McCarris conducting the Prague Chamber Orchestra with the Symphony No. 14 in A major by Wolfgang Amadeus Mozart.

Symphony No. 14 in A Major by Mozart, performed by the Prague Chamber Orchestra, conducted by Sir Charles Mackerras. 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Here's music by Johannes Brahms from a newly released recording that came out just this past June, a couple months ago. It's the Brahms Violin Sonata No. 1, featuring violinist James Ennis and pianist Andrew Armstrong.

Violinist James Ennis and pianist Andrew Armstrong in a newly released recording of the Violin Sonata No. 1 in G Major by Johannes Brahms on 89.5 KBOK, streaming at kbok.org. Music now by George Frederick Handel, that's more famous as a harp concerto. It's his Organ Concerto No. 6 in B-flat, with organist Matthew Halls joining the group Sonnerie, conducted by Monica Hugget.

The Organ Concerto No. 6 in B flats by George Frederick Handel, a piece you might recognize as the same as a harp concerto from Handel. That was organist Matthew Pauls, joined by Sana Ree, led by Monica Huguette. This is member supported 89.5 KBOC, KBAQ Phoenix in HD, a service of Arizona State University and the Maricopa Community Colleges. Good morning, I'm Tyler Klein with you for just a bit longer today on this Monday, and gorgeous music here by Rayfun Williams with his Fantasia on a Theme by Thomas Tallis. Sir Neville Mariner leads the Academy of St. Martin in the Fields.

The Fantasia on a Theme by Thomas Tallis by Rafe Vaughan Williams. Sir Neville Mariner conducted the Academy of St. Martin in the Fields in that performance. You're listening to 89.5 K-Bach. Music here by Johann Pachelbel with his suite, number 6 in B-flat. Jean-Francois Paillard conducts his Paillard Chamber Orchestra.

Jean-François Paillard led the Paillard Chamber Orchestra in Johann Pachelbel's Suite No. 6. Good morning, I'm Tyler Klein. Your first cup of classical coming up in just a little while at 5 o'clock with the Cat and the Mouse by Aaron Copland. But first, it's music by Georges Bizet with his Symphony in C Major performed by the Royal Philharmonic Orchestra.

Georges Bizet's Symphony in C, the only one he ever wrote, and he wrote it as a student. The Royal Philharmonic Orchestra was led by Enrique Batiz. Good morning. I'm Rachel Stewart. I'm in for Matt Rogers today, and I've got your first cup of classical lined up. We'll get to it in just a second. This is member-supported KBOC, KBAQ Phoenix and HD, a service of Arizona State University and Rio Salado College. And remember, you can stay on top of what's happening at KBOC because we're on Facebook and Instagram, and there's a lot of information at kbok.org. Okay, our first cup of classical this early Monday morning. It's by Aaron Copland, and it's his very first published work, written when he was 20 and studying in Paris. And it's a fun piece, the scherzo humoristique, The Cat and the Mouse. Here's pianist Leo Schmidt.

And that's our first cup of classical on this Monday morning on 89.5 KBOC. Aaron Copland's Scherzo Humoristique, The Cat and the Mouse, with pianist Leo Schmidt, Copland's very first published work, written when he was just 20 years old. I'm Rachel Stewart. I'm in for Matt Rogers. Hope you're having a good start to your day. You can look forward to music by Schubert, but first, this by Haydn. It's the Symphony No. 35 in B-flat, written in 1767 for the court of Prince Esterhazy. And it's a very sunny work, great for starting a Monday morning. Here's the Apollo Ensemble.

That's Franz Joseph Haydn's Symphony No. 35 in B-flat with the Apollo Ensemble, led by John Sue. Music that was written for the court of Prince Esterhazy. And I hope it's helping you get your Monday morning started. Thanks for listening to member-supported 89.5 KBOK. Music next by Franz Schubert. This is the Fantasy for Piano Four Hands in F minor. This was written in the final years of his life, and he dedicated it to his pupil, the Countess Caroline Esterhazy, who was the object of his unrequited love. We'll hear it performed by Julia Fischer and Martin Helmschen.

Franz Schubert's Fantasy for Piano Four Hands in F Minor, featuring pianists Julia Fischer and Martin Helmchen. Fantasy for Piano Four Hands in F Minor, featuring pianists Julia Fischer and Martin Helmchen.

Henry Purcell's trumpet tune in Air with the English Chamber Orchestra Brass Ensemble, Donald Fraser conducting. This is member-supported 89.5 KBOC, and I'm Rachel Stewart in for Matt Rogers this morning. Here's some music by the Northern Irish composer Hamilton Hardy. This is called In Ireland.

in Ireland by Hamilton Hardy, as performed by the National Symphony Orchestra of Ireland. Prentice O'Dinn was the conductor. Just ahead, it's our Dawn Chorus. We got some beautiful vocal music coming our way. I'm Rachel Stewart. I'm in for Matt Rogers this morning, and this is member-supported 89.5 KBOC, KBAQ Phoenix and HD, a service of Arizona State University and the Maricopa Community Colleges. Well, every morning at 6, we have our Dawn Chorus. We put choral music in the spotlight. And this morning, we've got a great performance by the Cambridge Singers and legendary director John Rutter. This is an ancient plain chant hymn featuring poetry by St. Thomas Aquinas, dating from 1264. This is called I Adore You Devotedly.

our Dawn Chorus selection this Monday morning on 89.5 KBOC. Hope you enjoyed it. It's an anonymous plain chant, Adoro Te Devote, I Adore You Devotedly, as performed by the Cambridge Singers with John Rutter directing. The poetry that we heard was by St. Thomas Aquinas from 1264. Thanks for listening this morning, and I hope your Monday's getting off to a good start. We'll hear from Mozart in a second. We also have some Franz Liszt on the way. 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Next, we've got Mozart's last chamber work, written just months before his death. It's his string quintet number 6 in E. We're going to hear the Guarneri Quartet with violist Kim Keshkashian.

The String Quartet No. 6 in E by Mozart, and that was the Guarneri Quartet with violist Kim Kashkashian. That's his last chamber work. He wrote it just months before his death at age 35. 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Thanks for tuning in on this Monday morning. I'm Rachel Stewart, sitting in for Matt Rogers. Normally I'm with you on a Sunday afternoon, but today I get to be with you on this Monday morning. And in just a moment, we're going to hear Franz Liszt's adaptation of Paganini's Little Bell Violin Concerto. 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

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And that was music by Franz Liszt, La Campanella, adapted from Paganini's La Campanella, or Little Bell, violin concerto. George Bellette was at the piano. Just ahead, music by Respighi. We've also got some guitar music from South America coming soon. 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Ottorino Respighi was fascinated by Renaissance and Baroque lute music and incorporated many nearly forgotten 16th century tunes into his Ancient Airs and Dances suites, and we're going to hear the suite number 2 next. This is performed by the Royal Liège Philharmonic. They're led by John Neschling.

Ancient Airs and Dances, Suite Number 2 by Ottorino Respighi, here on 89.5 Classical KBOC, the Royal Liège Philharmonic, led by John Neschling. Guitar music is just ahead here on 89.5 KBOC, and at 7 o'clock, we've got our Breakfast Baroque selection. 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

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Music next by the Paraguayan guitarist Agustin Barrios, something he wrote in 1938 called Julia Florida. And we'll hear guitarist Ricardo Cobo

Julia Florida, music by Agustin Barrios, a Paraguayan guitarist-composer, and he wrote that in 1938. We heard Ricardo Cobo. Hope you're having a great Monday. We've got our Breakfast Baroque selection coming right up. I'm Rachel Stewart. I'm in for Matt Rogers this morning, and this is member-supported KBOC, KBAQ Phoenix and HD, a service of Rio Salado College and Arizona State University. 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Coming up, we've got a waltz by Johann Strauss Jr. that is good for this time of day. But first, we've got Baroque music that's good for this time of day, our Breakfast Baroque selection. It's by Johann Gottlieb Graun, who served in the court of Frederick the Great of Prussia alongside C.P.E. Bach. He was Frederick's concertmaster. This is his Violin Concerto in A, featuring violinist Daniel Sepich with the Vienna Academy. Martin Hasselbach conducts.

The Violin Concerto in A by Johann Gottlieb Graun, featuring Daniel Sepich, the violinist with the Vienna Academy, and Martin Hasselbrock was conducting. That is our Breakfast Baroque selection on this Monday morning. And good morning. I'm Rachel Stewart. Thanks for listening to 89.5 KBOC. I'm in for Matt Rogers today. We'll have music by Johann Strauss and also Beethoven in just a few minutes. A few minutes today can make a difference for decades. 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Well, here's a good one for a Monday morning. It's by Johann Strauss Jr., who could write a waltz about just about anything. This is something he wrote in 1864 for a journalist's ball. It's a witty musical answer to Jacques Offenbach's Evening Papers Waltz. This is the Morning Papers Waltz. Here's the Vienna Johann Strauss Orchestra, led by Vili Boskovsky.

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Thanks for tuning in. I hope your day is off to a good start. 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Beethoven's Rage Over a Lost Penny in G is just a short piano piece, but it expresses all kinds of frustration. So if you're having trouble finding your keys this morning, or something didn't go right with the coffee, this one is for you. Here's pianist Daniel Clark Bouchard.

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That's Beethoven's Rage Over a Lost Penny in G, a piece where clearly he was working out his angst. Daniel Clark Bouchard was at the piano. And if that's something you needed to hear on a Monday morning, I hope it was a good one for you. Got lots of great music coming your way, including a selection by a British composer who writes music inspired by the British countryside. That's coming up in just a moment. 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I'm Rachel Stewart, in for Matt Rogers today. 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Extreme heat takes hundreds of lives each year, and through its Thirst Responder Program, CAS helps provide access to air-conditioned shelter and hydration. 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

Heather Hill by Constance Warren, a British composer who studied at the Royal Academy of Music. She composed pastoral works inspired by the British countryside, like that one. The Pforzheim Chamber Orchestra performed for us here on 89.5 KBOC. Hope you're having a great Monday. I hope your week is off to a good start. We're going to hear something from Mendelssohn in just a moment. 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KBOC's First Take is your first take on the latest classical recordings. The witty operettas of Gilbert and Sullivan have been favorites since Victorian times when they were composed. A new album from tenor David Webb has the hits from those shows alongside items showing Sullivan's more serious side. The ensemble is the Academy of Ancient Music, familiar from their recordings of Handel and Haydn. 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Here's the opening movement from the Symphony No. 2, Hymn of Praise by Mendelssohn, written in 1840 to celebrate the 400th anniversary of Gutenberg's printing press. The Gewandhaus Orchestra is led by Kurt.

The opening Sinfonia in B-flat from the Symphony No. 2, Hymn of Praise by Felix Mendelssohn, and the Gewandhaus Orchestra was led by Kurt Mazur. 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I'm Rachel Stewart in for Matt Rogers on this Monday morning, and we have music by Albinoni coming up in just a second. 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Here's Tommaso Albinoni's Oboe Concerto, Opus 9, No. 5, and we'll hear oboist Mark Schachman with the American Classical Orchestra.

Albinoni's Oboe Concerto, Opus 9, No. 5 in C, featuring oboist Mark Shackman with the American Classical Orchestra led by Thomas Crawford. 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I'm Rachel Stewart in for Matt Rogers this morning, and I hope your day is going well. 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Some music by Albanith next. This is Cadiz from his Spanish suite, and we'll hear the Newman-Oltman guitar duo.

Cadiz from the Spanish Suite by Isaac Albéniz, and that was the Newman-Altman guitar duo. And you are listening to 89.5 KBOX. Hope you're having a great Monday so far. Music next by Michael Haydn, who spent most of his life as a church musician in Salzburg, where he was a close friend and major influence on the young Mozart. This is Michael Haydn's Symphony No. 28 in C. We'll hear the Czech Chamber Orchestra with Patrick Galois conducting.

Michael Haydn's Symphony No. 28 in C, and that was the Czech Chamber Orchestra led by Patrick Galois. And you're listening to member-supported 89.5 KBOC. I hope you're having a great Monday. I hope the week's off to a good start. I'm Rachel Stewart. I'm in for Matt Rogers this morning. In just a moment, we get to enjoy a waltz by Chopin. It's his Grand Valse Brillant in A-flat, and Mikhail Pletnev will be at the piano. 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

Mikhail Pletnev at the piano for Frédéric Chopin's Waltz No. 2 in A-flat, known as the Grand Valse Brillante. 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I'm Rachel Stewart. I have been in for Matt Rogers this morning. It's been great to spend time with you. And Linda Cassidy will be in at 9 o'clock with your morning masterpiece. Right now, it's The Romance by Samuel Coleridge Taylor, featuring violinist Elena Uriosti.

The music of Samuel Coleridge Taylor on this Monday morning, his Romance in G on K-Bach. Elena Uriosti on the violin with Chinike Orchestra. Kevin John Edusai conducting. Great to have you this morning. Hope you had a wonderful weekend. Linda Cassidy, ready to enjoy this Monday with you. Coming up at 11 o'clock, we are off to beautiful Italy for our Cabin Fever Reliever with music from Papa Bach, one of his most joyful pieces, and it's said that it's meant to trick your ears into hearing a full orchestra instead of just a keyboard. Join me for lunch and listener favorites, K-Bach's Most Wanted Hour, coming up today at noon. We'll start, as we do, with our morning masterpiece. Music for you from Johannes Brahms, his Piano Concerto No. 2, apparently a big separation of about 22 years or so between composing his first and this, the second piano concerto. Started composing it the year that he started growing that fantastic beard of his, which would go on to become his signature look. Brahms' Piano Concerto No. 2. We have Emmanuel Ax with the Boston Symphony Orchestra led by Bernard Haitink, a member-supported 89.5 KBOC, KBAQ, Phoenix and HD, a service of the Maricopa Community Colleges and Arizona State University. Good morning.

89.5 Classical K-Bach. That's your morning masterpiece this Monday morning, Brahms Piano Concerto No. 2. Emmanuel Axe on the piano with the Boston Symphony Orchestra led by Bernard Haitink. I'm Linda Cassidy. Great to have you along on this Monday. May it be an easy day for you. Coming up a little bit later on this hour, we're going to hear music from a child prodigy who also taught Marie Antoinette some music. He also happened to be a fantastic fencer. On the way next, music from local artists, Mill Avenue Chamber Players. 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

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I'm Linda Cassidy. 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They've been through Salt River 5, Phoenix Symphony Brass Quintets. 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Top Marie Antoinette, a little bit of music. Not only a child prodigy himself, Joseph Bologna, also known as Chevalier de Saint-Georges, was a master fencer. Here's the Catalyst Quartet with String Quartet in G on KBach.

The music of Chevalier de Saint-Georges on 89.5 Classical K-Bach. Joseph Bologna, his string quartet in G, performed there by the Catalyst Quartet. That's a relatively new recording from just this past May. 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All right, diving into 10 o'clock here with a triumphal march from Verdi's Aida, Giuseppe Sinopoli leading the German Opera Chorus and Orchestra on 89.5 Classical KBach, KBAQ, Phoenix in HD, a service of Arizona State University and Rio Salado College.

A familiar favorite from Giuseppe Verdi this morning on KBOC, the Triumphal March from Aida, the German Opera Chorus and Orchestra led by Giuseppe Sinopoli. I'm Linda Cassidy. If you enjoy choral music, remember to join Matt Rogers every weekday morning. First of all, starting off your morning with Matt is just a great idea. Morning classics, first cup of classical happens at 5, and then there's the Dawn Chorus at 6, Breakfast Baroque at 7. It's just a wonderful way to start the day. Great day starts at 5 o'clock with Matt, and you can listen on your smart speaker when you say play KBOC. 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

a bit of Baroque joy this morning on 89.5 Classical K-Bach. We heard Telemann's Concerto for Three Oboes and Three Violins, Neubach Collegium Musicum of Leipzig on Classical K-Bach. That's a new recording just this summer. July 31st is when it was released on Pentatone. I'm Linda Cassidy. Speaking of Telemann, we're going to hear from his friend Johann Sebastian Bach. He's bringing us our Cabin Fever Reliever coming up in just a couple more works at 11. 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From Ermanno Wolf Ferrari this morning, enjoy this performance of his Divertimento by the Oviedo Philharmonic. 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

The music of Ermanno Wolf Ferrari on this Monday morning on KBOC. The Divertimento, performed there by Oviedo Philharmonic, led by Friedrich Ader. I have a symphony from Mozart coming up, and that'll take us right up to our cabin fever reliever. 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Mozart's Symphony No. 28 in C this morning. This is Capella Stropolitana, led by Barry Wordsworth, a member-supported 89.5 KBOC. 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

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Mozart music for your Monday. Symphony No. 28 in C. Capella Istroblatana by Barry Wordsworth. I'm Lydia Cassidy. I love this time of the morning. This is our cabin fever reliever time. We, Monday through Friday, we'll just take a little break in the middle of the morning and do a little armchair travel. It's just a nice way to break up the morning. And today we are off to gorgeous, delicious Italy. Yes, having a bit of a heat wave still. Nonetheless, we are off to Italy with a work from Papa Bach that is considered a real, just one of his most joyful works. And it's said meant to trick your ear into hearing a full orchestra and not just the piano. This is Alexandra Tarot with Bach's Italian Concerto in F on Member Supported, 89.5 Classical K-Bach, KBAQ, Phoenix in HD, a service of Arizona State University, and the Maricopa Community Colleges.

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A quick trip to Italy this morning with the Italian Concerto in F. That was Alexandra Taugo. Coming up next, we're going to hear music from the youngest member of the mighty Russian Five. We're also going to hear a symphony from Franz Joseph Haydn and a performance by Branford Marsalis, taking over the role of vocalist in Rachmaninoff's Vocalese. 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

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His ballet scenes performed by the Minnesota Orchestra, led by Ado DeVart. 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Literacy is the key to student achievement, a strong workforce, and Arizona's future. 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When you head on over to kbach.org to give a listen to our podcasts or find out a little bit more about how you can download the KBach mobile app, make sure to take a moment to have a little fun. 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The A to Z quiz at play.kbach.org. From Franz Joseph Haydn, his Symphony No. 2 in C, Adam Fischer leads Austro-Hungarian Haydn Orchestra on KBach.

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And number 2 of 104 that he would go on to compose in his lifetime. Adam Fischer with the Austro-Hungarian Haydn Orchestra. Branford Marsalis fills in for vocalist with Rachmaninoff's famous Vocalese. That's coming up for you next. And then we dive into listener favorites for lunch with K-Bach's Most Wanted Hour starting at noon. 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

The one rule that Rachmaninoff used was that the vocalist could use any vowel of his or her choice when performing the vocalese. Kind of took care of that already, just Branford Marsalis being his awesome self, performing on the saxophone with the English Chamber Orchestra, led by Andrew Litton. Beautiful sound with that one, Rachmaninoff's vocalese. Great to have you along. Welcome to your Monday. I hope it's easy and flies by. Greg Kostraba will be stepping in at 2 o'clock, bringing you plenty of great music to help you not only decompress after a long Monday, but also to make you feel good with the classical happy hour. That kicks off at 5 o'clock. It's time for K-Box Most Wanted Hour. 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We have Ravel's Bolero, performed here by the Lyon National Orchestra, led by Leonard Slatkin, on 89.5 Classical KBOK, KBAQ, Phoenix in HD, a service of Rio Salado College and Arizona State University. 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

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Leonard Slatkin conducted the Lyon National Orchestra. 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

made it to number 49 on this year's Top 100 list with your votes. For Elise from Beethoven, that's pianist John O'Connor. I'm Linda Cassidy. We're going to wrap up today's Most Wanted Hour with a work, a concerto by Dvorak that just about didn't happen. For years, it had been requested of Dvorak to compose a cello concerto, and he just didn't believe that the instrument could carry a concerto until he heard one done that changed his whole mindset about it. Ended up creating his cello concerto, and you loved it so much, you made it number 84 on this year's Top 100. We're going to hear it next. 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

member-supported 89.5 Classical K-Bach. I always think of John Williams with that ending there. Dvorak's Cello Concerto in B minor. You voted it number 84 on this year's Top 100. That was Prague Philharmonia featuring cellist Johannes Moser and Jakub Rucha conducting. The entire

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We're going to bring it a little closer to current times with music from 20th century Spanish composer Manuel Infante. 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Thomas Hecht and Sandra Shapiro on the pianos. This is the Hecht and Shapiro duo with Manuel Infante's Andalusian Dances on Classical K-Bach.

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Andalusian dances performed by the Hecht Shapiro duo. I'm Linda Cassidy. On the way still this hour, we're going to hear a little music from Felix Mendelssohn, a performance by the London Symphony Orchestra. Coming up later on this afternoon with Greg Kostraba, every Monday through Friday, you can enjoy a little soundtrack music with The Score at 4. And yes, per usual, I took a quick peek. You're not going to want to miss it. You really aren't going to want to miss this. You're scored for every Monday through Friday at 4 o'clock with Greg here on 89.5 KBOC. 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Getting back into our soundtrack this afternoon here, this is the music of Franz Anton Hofmeister, his Symphony in E, Matthias Baumert, and the London Mozart Players on member-supported Classical K-Bach.

0: 89.5 Classical K-Bach and the music of Anton Hofmeister. We just enjoyed his Symphony in E, Franz Anton Hofmeister, I should say. Matthias Baumert with the London Mozart Players. A little music from Felix Mendelssohn, inspired by Goethe, who happened to be a family friend. How lovely is that? I'm Linda Cassidy. I'm going to head on out. Greg Kostrov is up next. 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

Music that began with some anxious sailors confronted by the lack of a breeze. Not good if you're trying to sail, but soon enough, the wind picked up and the ship made some forward progress, and then, as you heard, it triumphantly reached its destination in the final notes. The Calm Sea and Prosperous Voyage Overture by Felix Mendelssohn, with the London Symphony Orchestra, John Elliott Gardner conducting. Some music from Sergei Prokofiev's beloved ballet Romeo and Juliet is coming up next. Less than 10 minutes from now, we'll hear Robert Schumann's magnificent piano quintet, one of the great chamber pieces of the entire 19th century. I'm Greg Kustraba. Thanks for tuning into Classical K-Bach on this Monday. You know, we can't make Monday go away, but we can make it better. This is member-supported KBAQ Phoenix in HD, a service of Arizona State University and Rio Salado College. 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

Downtown Chamber Series has presented concerts surrounded by visual art at venues across downtown Phoenix. The next concerts take place August 29th and 30th at Shepley Bullfinch Architects and feature trombone, trumpet, piano, and photography. I recently talked with DCS founder and executive director Mark Dix and two of the musicians on the program. That conversation is the latest episode of Heart of the Arts. 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Right now, the Gavotte from Romeo and Juliet by Sergei Prokofiev. Here's the LA Phil on KBOK.

From Sergei Prokofiev's ballet Romeo and Juliet, that was The Gavotte, the Los Angeles Philharmonic, conducted by Eric Leinsdorf. Music used by Joaquin Rodrigo as the central theme for the fourth movement of his Fantasy for a Gentleman. That's next here on 89.5. 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How well do you know the Grand Canyon State? Well, KBOC's A to Z quiz will test your knowledge of all things Arizona, such as what large insect appears around the valley during the Arizona monsoon season. That's one of this week's questions. There are five questions each week. A whole lot of fun. Check it out. The A to Z quiz is at play.kbok.org. Right now, Canarios by Gaspar Sanz. Here's guitarist Narciso Yepeth on 89.5.

Delightful music for a Monday afternoon. Canarios by Gaspar Sanz. We heard guitarist Narciso Yepes. That was music. It was based on a lively folk dance from the Canary Islands, hence the name Canarios. That dance became popular in the royal courts of Spain. Well, 1842 was the year of chamber music for Robert Schumann, and we've got a great piece of music from that very fertile year next. Your retirement plan, it can make a lasting impact. By naming KBOK as a beneficiary, you'll help classical music to continue to inspire long into the future. Details are at kbok.org/support. Well, it didn't take very long for Robert Schumann to write his piano quintet, just a few weeks in September and October of 1842. Before that year, he had completed virtually no chamber music at all. Remarkable, especially how incredible this piece is. The Piano Quintet by Robert Schumann with pianist Menachem Pressler and the Emerson String Quartet on 89.5 KBOK.

What an incredible spot. About 2 minutes from the end, the music comes to a halt, and then here comes the theme from the first movement to be merged with a theme from the finale. What an incredible piece. Robert Schumann's Piano Quintet here on 89.5 KPOC. The late, great, legendary pianist Menachem Pressler with the Emerson String Quartet. Got music by one of the Bach sons next here on 89.5. I'm Greg Kostroba. 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Right now, the Orchestral Symphony No. 4 by Carl Philipp Emanuel Bach. Here's the English Concert on KBOC.

The English Concert, directed by Andrew Mansi, with music of Carl Philipp Emanuel Bach on 89.5 Classical K-Bach. That was the Orchestral Symphony No. 4. On the way next, a delightful 20th century violin concerto. 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Coming up in about a half hour, we'll hear Beethoven's Symphony No. 8 in its entirety. Right now, violinist Gil Shaham joins the Russian National Orchestra. This is the Violin Concerto by Dmitry Kabalevsky on 89.5 Classical K-Bach.

Right, colorful music from Dmitri Kabalevsky. That was the Violin Concerto. We heard the Russian National Orchestra led by Mikhail Pletnev. The violin soloist was Gil Shaham. A suite from the second opera by a woman ever performed at the Paris Opera is on the way next. Agrak Kuzdraba, thanks for tuning in on this Monday afternoon. 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How well do you know the Grand Canyon State? KBOK's A to Z quiz will test your knowledge of all things Arizona, such as what large insect appears around the valley during the Arizona monsoon season. 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It's the A to Z quiz, Mondays through Thursdays at play.kpok.org. Right now, music by the 18th century dancer, harpsichordist, and composer Mademoiselle Duval. Here's a suite from her best-known piece, the opera ballet The Geniuses, the Bay Area Women's Philharmonic on 89.5 KBOK.

0: Music from the 1736 opera ballet The Geniuses by Mademoiselle Duval, the Bay Area Women's Philharmonic, conducted there by Joanne Folletta. Music by a composer who married Edvard Grieg's niece is on the way next. We'll hear the Entry March of the Boyars by Johann Halvorsen. 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

Delightful. The Entry March of the Boyars by Johann Halvorsen. Amy Garvey conducting the Bergen Philharmonic. Well, in about a half hour, we hope you can stay with us for music from the movies on the score at 4. Ahead next, Beethoven looks back to the future. 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I'm Greg Kostraba. Thanks for tuning in on this Monday afternoon to 89.5 Classical KBOC. We hope we're making it a pleasant afternoon for you. Beethoven's use of the minuet in his Symphony No. 8 is one of the many ways the composer harkened back to Haydn and Mozart in the symphony. But it's not nostalgia. The second movement has an imitation of a ticking metronome, which had just been invented at the time, as well as unexpected silences and, well, ferocious syncopations throughout. Beethoven essentially using the past to shape the future in his Symphony No. 8. Here's a performance by the Montreal Symphony Orchestra on 89.5 KBOC.

Ludwig van Beethoven going back to the future in his Symphony No. 8. We heard the Montreal Symphony Orchestra, Kent Nagano, conducting. Well, we won't hear music from Back to the Future on the score at 4 at about 8 minutes, but we will feature music from a film that came out the same year, 1985. Between now and then, some ballet music by Dmitri Shostakovich. You'll hear 3 dances from his Ballet Suite No. 1. 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

bringing some pep to your Monday afternoon here on 89.5 KBOC with three dances from the ballet Suite No. 1 by Dmitri Shostakovich. We hear the Vancouver Symphony Orchestra, Bramwell Tofi, conducting. Music from the movies, as we do each weekday at this time, is ahead next on The Score at 4. This is member-supported KBAQ Phoenix and HD, a service of Rio Salado College and Arizona State University. 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Agrak Kustraba, thanks so much for tuning in on this Monday afternoon. We go back to 1985 right now for music by John Barry. Here's the London Symphony Orchestra with the main theme from Out of Africa on 89.5 KBOC.

the main theme by John Barry from his score for the film Out of Africa, the London Symphony Orchestra, conducted there by John Williams. Yes, that John Williams. Tomorrow, this time, we've got more music from the movies for you on The Score at 4. On the way next, a concerto by Handel for what he reportedly said was his favorite instrument. 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George Frideric Handel was particularly fond of the oboe and assigned many roles to it in his oratorios, operas, concerti grossi, and sonatas. He also wrote a couple of concertos for the oboe. This is the second of them. Anthony Camden, the soloist here with the City of London Sinfonia on 89.5 KBOC.

great example of borrowing from oneself. George Frideric Handel taking some music from a couple of his Chandos anthems and turning that into that wonderful Oboe Concerto No. 2. Oboist Anthony Camden joining the City of London Sinfonia, Nicholas Ward conducting. Music written by Edvard Grieg for his silver wedding anniversary is coming up next. 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Edvard Grieg loved the Norwegian countryside, and his home, Trollhaugen, was built on a hill overlooking a lake near his hometown of Bergen. Well, in 1896, on his 25th anniversary of his wedding to the lyric soprano Nina Hagerup Grieg, he wrote this lovely work to celebrate. This is Wedding Day at Trollhaugen, played by pianist Eva Nardal on Classical KBOK.

Wedding Day at Trolltaugen from Book 8 of the Lyric Pieces by Edvard Grieg. We heard pianist Eva Nardal. A symphony by a Spanish contemporary of Mozart is on the way next. 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HOV.org. Coming up in about 12 minutes, we'll head to the Eternal City with Ottorino Respighi and listen to the Pines of Rome. Right now, the Symphony No. 13 by Carlos Baggio. We'll hear the London Mozart Players on Classical KBOK.

The Symphony No. 13 by Carlos Baggio. He was a contemporary of Mozart, plying his trade in Spain. We heard the London Mozart players, Matthias Bombert, conducting. Wonderful music of Respighi is coming up next here on 89.5 KBOC. I'm Greg Kustraba. Thank you so much for tuning in on this Monday afternoon. 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The Monroe, live proactively. More at themonroeseniorliving.com. Coming up in just a little less than a half hour, Sheep May Safely Graze by J.S. Bach, beginning the classical happy hour in a very peaceful way. Right now, The Pines of Rome by Ottorino Respighi, who settled in Rome in 1913 when he became a composition professor at the city's famous conservatory, the St. Cecilia Academy. And it's the orchestra of that St. Cecilia National Academy that performs Respighi's music right now, The Pines of Rome on 89.5 Classical KBOC.

0: The Pines of Rome by Ottorino Respighi. Danielle Gatti conducting the orchestra of the National Academy of St. Cecilia. Classical Happy Hour begins next with music of J.S. Bach in an arrangement by Leopold Stokowski. I'm Greg Kustraba. 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